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10: The top stories this hour. Commuters across the northwest of England are being warned to check before they travel this morning following widespread disruption on the rail network. It follows an electrical supply failure at a communication centre in Manchester yesterday that ground services to a halt. Long-distance routes, including to London and Glasgow, were also affected. Chris Wright is from Network Rail and says it's trying to establish what went wrong.
11: At this stage, it's too early to tell. We will, of course, do a really thorough investigation into this, given the impact this will have had on our customers, but at the moment we don't know for certain what's caused that interruption.
10: UEFA's former chief executive Lars Christer Olsen says it's time to renovate FIFA. President Gianni Infantino is fighting to keep his job following the botched plans to sell off a stake in the World Cup. Olsen says the voting system of one country, one vote means this could be a long saga.
12: That is also why it takes time, because people have to be able to talk to each other and see if they can find ways to make things better. I think it's time to renovate FIFA, actually.
10: There's an increased police presence in Thetford in Norfolk this morning following several nights of unrest that left two police officers injured. Two men were arrested after a group of protesters attempted to access several properties rumoured to be housing asylum seekers. The Conservatives are promising to evict foreign nationals from social housing in the UK if they return to power. Under the plans, any single person who isn't a British, Irish or EU citizen would lose their social home, regardless of whether they have children. In sport, there wasn't much for Scotland's teams to celebrate in the Europa League. Rangers were beaten 2-1 in Poland by Jagi Lonaia, and Hearts were demolished 6-1 at Portuguese giants Benfica. And Leeds have signed England goalkeeper James Trafford in a deal worth up to £45 million. He rejoined his boyhood club Manchester City last summer in a £27 million transfer from Burnley. From Sky News, I'm Connor Sefton.
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14: The weekend is nearly here. 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It's Gary Parker here on Nation Radio with Simple Minds, Kelly Clarkson and Next Pointer Sisters. Nation.

Here's a flavour of what you get on a Sunday night here at Nation Radio. Steve Powers, Beat Surrender. Simple Minds, Promise You a Miracle. Steve's here again on Sunday with new wave, new romantics, pop, two-tone. 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Back to today. It's Friday morning, the 7th of August here at Nation. And if you're celebrating your birthday today, happy birthday to you in the world of showbiz. You share it with actress Charlize Theron is 41. David Duchovny, of X-Files fame, of course, back in the day, is 66 today. And happy birthday, Mr. Bruce Dickinson, 68 today. Debated whether I could get away with playing this. So to all you truckers out there, it's Run to the Hills. I'm Maiden. Happy birthday, Bruce.

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0: It's Nick Kershaw at Nation Radio. 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
7: The top stories this hour. Network Rail says an investigation will take place following major disruption for commuters. Train services were delayed or cancelled after a signalling failure. Journeys across the country were affected. This man was trying to get from Manchester to Bolton.
8: Everything's locked up, nothing's moving, everything's either delayed or cancelled. Or the ones that are actually still running then turn around and say that they're cancelled. So, yeah, bit annoyed. I'd like to be home comfy right now, but, you know, what can you do?
7: Football's civil war shows no sign of being sorted in the wake of FIFA president Gianni Infantino's abandoned plan to sell off a stake in the World Cup. UEFA says its threatened boycott is still on, the Football Association's withdrawn its support for Infantino, and an international players' union has called his proposal an abuse of power. Norfolk Police say their officers were subjected to significant aggression as they defended their response to anti-immigration disorder in Thetford on Wednesday night. Witnesses have reported they were heavy-handed when responding to claims of people trying to enter a house. It's alleged a substance similar to pepper spray was used on a woman in a mobility scooter. Two officers were hurt, including one who was seriously bitten. 85% of teenagers are apparently going to opt out of the government's planned social media curfews. Under the proposals, 16 and 17-year-olds will be prevented from accessing apps between midnight and 6am. Social media consultant Matt Navarra doesn't think it'll work.
9: Ministers call these features addictive in their own announcement, but then you hand them teens a switch that they can use to turn it all off. So there's a whole contradiction in there, and they've tried to please everybody, the platforms, the privacy campaigners, parents, but they can manage to annoy everyone.
7: Actress Minnie Driver said she was in a really bad car accident in Paris that she managed to walk away from. The collision on a country road left her in a neck brace. And fewer people went to the shops last month. Hot weather made more of us stay at home. From Sky News, I'm Connor Sefton.
10: It's early breakfast where the countdown to the weekend is on. Good morning, it's Gary Parker with Coldplay, Sydney Youngblood, and here's Brian and Mel.

Coldplay, it's Viva La Vida. Sydney Youngblood, If Only I Could. And just after five, Bryan Adams and Melanie C. And When You're Gone at Nation Radio, the best variety of hits. Hello, happy Friday to you. It's Gary Parker here on Early Breakfast till six. And coming up, George Michael, Blondie. And this is Holly Humberstone at Nation Radio. It's Friday.

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0: Down, Living It Up. It's Level 42 and Blondie hanging on the telephone before that. Nation Radio, it's Gary on Early Breakfast. Your interesting fact of the day. If you didn't already know this, then the guitar solo in Beat It was played by Eddie Van Halen. He did it for free as a favour to Michael Jackson. Make me a
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0: Good morning, it's Friday, Nation Radio. I'll be back Monday morning at 4. 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
4: Top stories this hour. Check before travelling is the message this morning for commuters across the northwest of England following widespread disruption on the rail network. An electrical supply failure in Manchester yesterday ground services to a halt. Loads of routes further afield to places like London and Glasgow were also affected. Facebook and Instagram owner Meta has been ordered to pay £420 million to address the dangers its platforms pose to young people. The company, which also owns WhatsApp, says it's going to be appealing. Meta is facing an avalanche of lawsuits from thousands of families who say that their children have been harmed by social media. Meanwhile, we're hearing 85% of teenagers say they're going to be choosing to opt out of the government's planned social media curfew. The idea is 16 and 17-year-olds would be prevented from accessing apps between midnight and 6 a.m, but it's their choice to switch it on. And Amanda Knox is insisting her new Edinburgh Fringe comedy show will honour Meredith Kercher. She was convicted of the British student's murder in Italy, but acquitted in 2015. Meredith's family say it'll bring up pain from the past 2 decades.
5: Now for the news across the North East. County Durham's roads are set for a £1.5 million boost to help tackle potholes. The County Council says the money will be spent over the next 3 years on preventative repairs, with the aim of improving road surfaces before potholes have a chance to develop. The Tees Rivers Trust has secured £3 million from the National Lottery Heritage Fund to tackle invasive plant species. The project will target Himalayan balsam, Japanese knotweed and floating pennywort, helping to restore habitats and improve biodiversity. A new exhibition celebrating the women who worked at Consett Steelworks during the Second World War has opened in Sunderland. It features a painting and a model of a future statue that organisers hope to install in Consett next year. And Darlington Borough Council says households don't need to buy special liners for their food waste caddies. Ordinary plastic bags, bread bags or even newspaper could be used instead. They're also encouraging people to use the weekly food waste collection even if they only have a small amount.
2: Weather.
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5: Rain this morning, but drying up this afternoon with highs of 21 and looking cloudy with showers for the weekend. That's the latest. I'm Caroline Verdon.
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7: Good morning, we made it to Friday, 6.02 across the northeast. This is Simon Grundy, 12 degrees at the moment. But yeah, temperatures are going to ramp up again. It's going to get warm tomorrow, 25. By midweek, 28 degrees for the northeast, but not quite that today. Felt like autumn though yesterday, didn't it? And that cold wind all day.
6: Simon Grundy!
7: Hope you're well. Friday the 7th across the northeast. This is Simon Grundy at breakfast till 10 o'clock this morning. Thanks for listening, even if you're going to be there just for a little bit. We'll check the morning papers.

90s Depeche Mode, 80s Womack and Womack, Nation Radio at 10 past 6 on this Friday. Across the Northeast, this is Simon Grundy. Good morning. A little bit cloudy this morning, but plenty of sunshine later. It's going to be another warm day, another warm weekend, and hot next week. I don't know whether you've heard, but the 6th heat wave for southern parts of Britain, 30-odd degrees. Here in the Northeast, I think the peak is going to be Wednesday at 28, but that's 82. So if you thought yesterday was the beginning of autumn, don't be daft. It's only the 7th of August. Now, a quick look at the morning papers and websites this morning. The Express says that we're failing sex gang victims once again as Labour is warned of a potential loophole in early release scheme for prisoners. The Eye reports that every river and lake in England is being polluted with toxic chemicals. The Mail writes that the Conservatives plan to ban foreign nationals from living in social housing. And the Telegraph also reports on that story, saying that more than 230,000 people would face eviction under Kemi Badenoch's plans if the Tories ever get back to power. The Guardian says that academics are calling for an independent inquiry into Jason Arday's appointment as a professor at the University of Cambridge, which they claim unleashed a grotesque racism. The Times reports that about 20% of student loans are now being given to non-British citizens. And Andrew Mountbatten-Windsor, the former Prince Andrew's stalker ordeal, is on the front page of The Mirror in Sandringham in Norfolk. The Financial Times leads on a low-budget airline, EasyJet, accepting a £5.7 billion takeover, paving the way for the company to be taken private. The Sun splashes on Tom Holland and Zendaya's secret £500,000 second wedding that was held at a UK hotel. And Bottoms Up is on the front page of The Star after claims vertical drinking could soon be banned in pubs because it makes you drink more. And The Metro carries the same headline, sitting room only in pubs. That'll never happen, surely. Anyway, those are the papers and websites this morning at Nation Radio. Friday morning, this is new from Snow Patrol and Kylie Minogue, I kid you not, if you've not heard it before.

0: 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Simon Climie and Rob Fisher. And before that, Snow Patrol with Kylie. Now their new collab is These Alarms on Nation.
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0: And let's see if you can get it today, running for about half an hour. In a survey, 17% of us have planned what? 07740 938 500 WhatsApp, Nation Radio Northeast on Facebook. A clue already? Well, you'd hope somebody would do it for you, but if not, I suppose you've got to do it yourself. 17% of us have planned what? We'll come back to this. Traffic next, though, for the Northeast.
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23: I'm Greg Edwards. Good morning. First of all, on the trains, some Trans-Pennine Express and Northern services are still affected by the major power failure at Manchester Rail Operating Centre, so do check before you set out. Meanwhile, on the roads, traffic's on the move on the A1M. It's looking okay on the A19 on the sensors as well. The A66 also coping well in the Middlesbrough area and over the Pennines. A reminder, roadworks are underway in Seaham, temporary lights on Stockton Road.
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0: Killers, The Nation, and before that, The Police, back in the late 70s, as we do play the best variety of hits. This is Simon Grundy, just gone 6:30 across the northeast, and some headlines this morning. Major disruption to the trains in the northwest continues, and trains going from the northeast over there, and it could continue into the rest of today. Network Rail has launched an investigation after a power failure of just 90 seconds yesterday, but it caused hundreds of services to be cancelled or delayed, and the knock-on continues into today. And a US judge has fined Meta more than £420 million for failing to warn people over the dangers its social media platform has on children. They own Instagram, Facebook, Threads, of course. And 85% of teenagers say that they'll opt out of the government's planned social media curfew. Under the proposal, 16 and 17-year-olds would be preventing from accessing apps between midnight and 6, but they can opt in if they want. Under 16s, of course, though, completely banned. And police have made further arrests in Norfolk after disorder linked to anti-immigration protests in Thetford. And the Confederation of African Football says that it'll still back the FIFA president, Gianni Infantino, but UEFA is threatening to boycott all future tournaments, including the English FA. And the Conservatives have said that they would end the provision of social housing for foreign nationals in England if they win the next general election. And every main state school in England will be given their own targets to improve pupil attendance, the government has confirmed. Apparently, since the pandemic, 20% of pupils are missing at least 10% of school and are constantly absent.
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0: How do I get on with this? 17% of us have planned what? That is our Mind Masher for today. 17% of us have planned what? Chloe says a funeral plan. Yeah, a few people have said that. Graham says, morning, Simon. Yes, is it their own funeral? Nope. Julie Littlemore says the same thing. That's not right. 17% of us have planned what? If you look at Facebook, there's a lad on the phone. Now, what's he on the phone for? He's not ringing a funeral director, is he? No, he's not. What is he doing, then? 07740-938-500 WhatsApp or Nation Radio Northeast on Facebook. 17% of us have planned what?

0: 80s Danny Wilson at Nation. Before that, Post Malone, I Had Some Help, with Morgan Wallen from last year. Or maybe even the year before, because time flies. It's the 7th of August, 2026, and it's going to be a fairly nice day today, certainly compared to yesterday. Cold winds made it feel quite cold. A lot of people in hoodies and coats yesterday. Not today, though. 12 at the moment, 20 this afternoon. Tomorrow will be 25, and next week looks like it's going to be warm again, with another heat wave down south. Their sixth heat wave of temperatures over 30. Here in the northeast, it's going to peak at 28 on Wednesday.
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0: Right now, though, I need you to get my Mind Masher. Time is running out, though. You've got about 10 minutes. 17% of us have planned what? On WhatsApp, Phil says, morning, Simon. Is it our own funeral? Yeah, everybody's saying a funeral. It isn't right, but thank you for that. Also, Tony says, morning, Simon. Is it our next holiday? Before we've even finished our current holiday. That's a good guess, but that's not right either. 07740-938-500 WhatsApp, Nation Radio Northeast on Facebook. 17% of us have planned what? What we're going to have for tea tonight, says Shirley. No, but you're on the right lines now. It's something good. Not a funeral. Yeesh.
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7: I'm Greg Edwards. On the trains, TransPennine Express and Northern services are still affected following the power failure at Manchester Rail Operating Centre, so do check before you set out. On the roads, it's coping well for the time being. This is a Friday morning, all looking okay on the A19 and the A690. The same goes for the A1M in both directions. Looking good as well on the A66 in the Middlesbrough area, but also over the Pennines. Roadworks underway in Durham. Temporary flights on the 8691.
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0: Script on Nation Radio, back in the northeast in the autumn. 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
0: Well, it's answer time. 17% of us have planned what? I said it was something good, I said it was something nice, but it is pretty sad when you hear the answer. 17% of us have at some point in our lives planned our own birthday party. The lad on Facebook must be on the phone inviting all his friends to his own party that he's had to plan. Well, maybe he's got no friends. Anyway, that's the answer. There'll be another Mind Masher Monday every day next week at about 6:15. Did you get it right? No. I had

0: Taylor Swift and Nation. Almost 7 o'clock. News, weather for the weekend in just a moment for the Northeast. And will you win over £500,000 this afternoon? Jeez, I hope so. And I hope you give me a finder's fee if you do. It's make me a winner. Last Friday was 500. Today is £550,000. Get in the draw. Details coming up.
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3: The top stories this hour. If you're planning on taking the train today, the advice is to check before setting off. Several rail operators are still expecting major disruption to their trains today. Hundreds of services came to a standstill yesterday. It's after a power failure caused outages in the Midlands and the northwest of England. Meta's been ordered to pay more than £420 million to address the harm caused to children on its platforms. The owner of Facebook, Instagram and WhatsApp says it's going to be appealing the ruling from a court in the US because it doesn't agree. It's already facing a load of lawsuits from families who reckon their children have been badly affected by being on social media. Meanwhile, it's claimed most teenagers are going to be opting out of the government's planned social media curfews. 16 and 17-year-olds are going to be prevented from accessing apps by default between midnight and 6am, but it'll be up to them to turn the settings on or off. And FIFA president Gianni Infantino has received the backing of the Confederation of African Football. The body believes he's the right man for the job despite his abandoned plans to sell off a stake in the World Cup.
4: Now for the news across the North East. County Durham's roads are set for a £1.5 million boost to help tackle potholes. The County Council says the money will be spent over the next 3 years on preventative repairs with the aim of improving road surfaces before potholes have a chance to develop. The Tees Rivers Trust has secured £3 million from the National Lottery Heritage Fund to tackle invasive plant species. The project will target Himalayan balsam, Japanese knotweed and floating pennywort, helping to restore habitats and improve biodiversity. A new exhibition celebrating the women who worked at Consett Steelworks during the Second World War has opened in Sunderland. It features a painting and a model of a future statue that organisers hope to install in Consett next year. And Darlington Borough Council says households don't need to buy special liners for their food waste caddies. Ordinary plastic bags, bread bags or even newspaper could be used instead. They're also encouraging people to use the weekly food waste collection even if they only have a small amount.
1: Weather.
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4: Rain this morning, but drying up this afternoon with highs of 21 and looking cloudy with showers for the weekend. That's the latest. I'm Caroline Verdon.
6: Thanks, Caroline. 7:02. Good morning. It's Friday across the northeast. This is Simon Grundy. Currently 12 degrees, but it is gradually warming up. It's going to be a lovely weekend across the region. And how about winning 550k?
7: Simon Grundy at breakfast.
6: Yeah, give me 5 minutes, I'll tell you about today's prize, today's competition. It's Make Me a Winner. Every Friday, big winners. And yes, £550,000 this afternoon. You just need to be in it to win it. How do you get in it, Simon? Well, details coming up.

0: 80s Aha, Cry Wolf. And before that, Dina Carroll in the 90s. We do play the best variety of hits. 10 past 7 across the northeast. This is Simon Grundy. Good morning. And Make Me a Winner this afternoon is worth £550,000. The last time we gave away £550,000, a lass called Julie played, and it was the first and only time she'd ever entered.
1: It is the first time that I've ever played it.
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1: 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But, you know, and I thought, I'm going to give it a go today. Make me a winner!
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0: And Ray, where the hell is my husband? 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

0: Madonna in the 80s at Nation, 7:19. But showbiz coming up in a bit. One of the actors from Emmerdale is going to be doing Strictly Come Dancing. It was revealed yesterday, if you've not heard. And if you didn't hear either, the concert promoter of Oasis and Take That and The Prodigy and others has been given a license to do concerts at Nebworth House next year. Wonder what that's all about. The latest traffic first, though, next for the North East. Simon Grundy at breakfast.
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7: I'm Greg Edwards. On the train, some services are still affected following the power failure at Manchester Rail Operating Centre yesterday. Northern advice is not to travel before 10 o'clock this morning. Transpennine Express are running a reduced service, so do check before you set out. On the metro, delays of up to 25 minutes reported between Park Lane and the airport. On the roads, traffic's coping well on the A1M and the A19. On the A691 in Durham, there are temporary lights near the Snipely roundabout.
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3: And

Lena Marlin Nation. And before that, Naughty Boy with La La La. Do you remember he won about 30, 40 grand with Noel Edmonds on the original Deal or No Deal, and he built a home studio, and he found Sam Smith. And the rest, they say, is history. Anyway, it's 7:30 across the northeast. Nice and sunny now. Temperatures up to 20 degrees a little later. Cold yesterday and that wind. It's going to be a nice day today, better than yesterday. Tomorrow is going to be 25 and another heat wave next week. Here in the northeast, we nearly could get to 30 degrees on Wednesday, apparently, where temperatures will be over 30 down south again for the first time in a few days. But it's the sixth heat wave of over 30 degrees down south. We will peak on Wednesday, apparently, at 28 Celsius. And on the roads this morning, no problem. A lot of people off, and it's Friday. You put it all together, and there's not so many people about. And are you going out tonight or tomorrow for the weekend? A new survey says, from Specsavers, a fifth of the over 50s go on more nights out now than they did 30 years ago when they were in their 20s. Well, my wife and I are middle-aged. It's completely the opposite for us. But a total of 1,500 people over 50 found those who came of age in the rave culture of the late 80s and 90s are still going strong when it comes to attending nightclubs, bars and gigs. Researchers found that 75% of the over 50s polled are still attending these, with 4 in 10 confirming that they would love to see their favourite 80s and 90s artists when they tour. 27% of the polled people claim that live music and nightlife remain a core part of their identity, and they're still going out. Is that you tonight? Right now, Jonas Brothers at Nation Radio. Don't forget our house party every Friday and Saturday night here on Nation Radio.

0: Alison Moyet in the 80s, All Cried Out, on a massive tour. She's in the North East in October, I think it is, at the Glass House in Gateshead, the Globe in Stockton as well, but sold out as soon as they came on sale, really. But you never know, you might get a resale ticket. Sometimes people can't go, and they sell them back to the promoter. Fingers crossed if you want to see Alison Moyet. What a legend. At 22 minutes to 8. I mentioned before about going out on a Friday. People in their 50s do it more now than they did when they were in their 20s. Well, there's a story this morning from London, where Westminster Council are touting a no-standing plan for pubs. Now, if you've ever been down to London, Covent Garden or whatever, maybe when you've been down to a footy match or you've been to a Wembley final or something, taking over Covent Garden, people spill out the pubs and are just stood in the streets. That's what they want to stop. Pub bosses, business leaders and even the London mayor say the pub ban is a bad idea. But it's on the front page of some of the papers today. They call it madness, bottoms down. No standing up in pubs or outside. Sitting room only in pubs is on the front page of the Metro. Of course, the idea is that if you stood up, the drink is in your hand all the time, so you drink more. You don't put it down. And that is a problem, apparently. Is it, though? Discouraging excessive drunkenness. Westminster Council are drafting a policy where you have to sit down if you want to go out drinking. They're not going to be able to police this, even if it becomes a thing, are they? They're going to have people walking around like, I don't know, police or wardens or something. Can you sit down with that pint, please? How are they going to do that? Ridiculous. Simon Grundy at
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16: I'm Greg Edwards. On the train, some services are still affected following the power failure at Manchester Rail Operating Centre yesterday. Northern advice is not to travel before 10 o'clock this morning. TransPennine Express are running a reduced service, so do check as services could still be affected throughout the morning. On the Metro, delays of up to 25 minutes between Park Lane and the airport. On the roads, it's coping well overall. A little bit slow in Durham on the A691 through those roadworks. It's not far from the Snifty roundabout.
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Well, let's do music. Sister Sledge, an absolute classic at 10 to 8 on Nation. Friday morning across the northeast. This is Simon Grundy. Good morning. And the local council in North Hertfordshire have said that SJM Concerts have applied for a licence and they've had it approved for Nebworth House next summer. They've not said who. They don't need to. But SJM are, of course, the promoter of Oasis. But then again, they're also the promoter of Take That and The Prodigy and Peter Kay and loads of other artists. But of course, Nebworth is where Oasis were 30 years ago. And are they going to relive it next summer? Probably. And the license has been granted, apparently. So the clues are there. Daisy Lowe has been given birth to her second child. And Zendaya and Tom Holland had a second wedding and spent £500,000 at Beaverbrook Hotel in Surrey this week. So they've got married again here in the UK. Have you seen the photos? She's really tall. He's little. It looks a little bit odd. But anyway, well done to them. Congratulations to them, I suppose. And yesterday, it was the dog father, Graham Hall from Dogs Behaving Badly, announced on Strictly. Well, yesterday, there was also another Strictly announcement. And if you watch Emmerdale, you'll know Lawrence Robb is going to be the next Strictly star, apparently. And happy birthday today. If it's yours, you celebrate with a fair few celebs. Helen Flanagan from The Street, 36. Shobhna Gulati was from Coronation Street as well, 60 today. Tina O'Brien, another one on Coronation Street, is 43 today. Sarah Platt, of course. Brian Connolly, 65. It's a puppet. David Duchovny from The X-Files, 66 today. Bruce Dickinson from Iron Maiden, 68. Alexis Sale, the comedian, 74 today.

0: on, headlining one of the nights at Glastonbury when that returns next summer? Is it because her ex, Harry Styles, is going to be headlining another one of the nights? I'm not sure why she's turned it down, but apparently she has. Anyway, you probably don't have money to go to Nebworth or to go to Glastonbury next year. You probably don't have two pennies to rub together because of the cost of living crisis. Why don't you try and win our competition, Make Me a Winner? It was half a mil last Friday. It's £550,000 today. Wow. Come out the draw and you'll win that this afternoon. Last time it was £550,000, a lass called Julie played and won, and it was the first time and the only time she'd played.
1: It is the first time that I've ever played it.
2: Wow.
1: Now, I've listened to it loads of times and I thought I'd just never win anything, but, and I thought I'm going to give it a go today.
0: Give me 10 minutes and I'll tell you how to play. The latest for the North East first, though, next at 8.
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18: Top stories this hour. Network Rail says most train services are running as normal across the northwest following a huge power outage. There were hundreds of cancellations and delays on Thursday, with teams working through the night to fix the problem. If you are travelling today, the advice is still to check before setting off, as there's still a bit of disruption this morning. Facebook and Instagram owner Meta has been ordered to pay £420 million to address the dangers its platforms pose to young people. The company, which also owns WhatsApp, says it's going to be appealing against the US court ruling. Meanwhile, Meanwhile, we're hearing today 85% of teenagers say they're going to be choosing to opt out of the government's plans for a social media curfew. The idea is that 16 and 17-year-olds wouldn't be able to access apps between midnight and 6 a.m, but they can choose to switch off the default setting. And primary schools are going to be asked to spot pupils they think will end up without a job once they've left school at

0: 16. A review looking into the number of young people not in education, employment or training, or NEET, will call for children at risk to be identified as early as possible.
1: Now for the news across the North East. County Durham's roads are set for a £1.5 million boost to help tackle potholes. The County Council says the money will be spent over the next 3 years on preventative repairs, with the aim of improving road surfaces before potholes have a chance to develop. The Tees Rivers Trust has secured £3 million from the National Lottery Heritage Fund to tackle invasive plant species. The project will target Himalayan balsam, Japanese knotweed and floating pennywort, helping to restore habitats and improve biodiversity. A new exhibition celebrating the women who worked at Consett Steelworks during the Second World War has opened in Sunderland. It features a painting and a model of a future statue that organisers hope to install in Consett next year. And Darlington Borough Council says households don't need to buy special liners for their food waste caddies. Ordinary plastic bags, bread bags or even newspaper could be used instead. They're also encouraging people to use the weekly food waste collection even if they only have a small amount.
2: Weather.
3: With Club 3000 Bingo, celebrating 20 years in Peterlee and opening soon in Sunderland. Over 18s only, please play responsibly.
1: Rain this morning but drying up this afternoon with highs of 21. And looking cloudy with showers for the weekend. That's the latest. I'm Caroline Verdon. Nation
4: 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Thanks, Caroline. This is Simon Grundy across the North East on a Friday. Yeah, it's going to be a nice day today. It's going to be even nicer tomorrow for the weekend. 25 degrees tomorrow. How about a day at the beach? Sunsets tonight at 8.56. Up again tomorrow morning at 5.26. And yes, the weather's getting warmer again.
5: Simon Grundy.
4: Factory fortnight, it's Friday, the bends are all off, you put it all together, roads are fairly quiet. Traffic light failure though next to the Ramside, A690 with the A1, be careful on the approach there. And trouble on the trains in the northwest because of yesterday's power failure. It was out for just 90 seconds, but a huge knock-on effect that runs into this morning. You got a tip, 0191 548 6767.

0: best variety of hits. 90s Mantronix, what a tune. I've Got to Have Your Love. And before that, Deacon Blues, Real Gone Kid in the 1980s at 10 past 8 across the northeast in the sunshine where I am. And it is going to be a nice day today. 20 degrees, 25 tomorrow. And yes, there's another heat wave next week. Over 30 down south here, nearly 30. So it is going to be a warm week. And that kind of starts tomorrow. Temperatures 25 degrees, maybe 28 or more midweek next week here in the northeast as well. So maybe you want to go to an air-conditioned hotel room. Did you hear that yesterday? The people are so fed up of the heat, especially down south, they can't sleep. So they're booking into hotels using websites and using the filter. Must have air conditioning. Blimey. Hopefully it won't be too hot next week. Next week I'm going to the theatre, fully air-conditioned, the Sunderland Empire. Burlesque the musical, the first time it's toured the UK, the Christina Aguilera musical from the film. And the first venue is the Sunderland Empire. And then they're going to Stoke and Cardiff and Glasgow and Bradford and Birmingham and Sheffield and Liverpool and Blackpool and Manchester and Nottingham and Edinburgh and Hull and York and Aberdeen and so many more. But it does start here in Sunderland, in the Sunderland Empire. And it was supposed to open yesterday, but they're just not happy with it. They're just not ready. They weren't 100% okay about the whole thing. So they've actually put it back a bit. So it's actually going to start next week if you want to see Burlesque the musical. So people that had tickets for the first week will be moved to next week. And it starts next Thursday. Burlesque the musical in Sunderland, a musical sensation. If you do love musical theatre, though, Annie's on at the Theatre Royal in Newcastle all this week. And 9 to 5, the Dolly Parton musical is at the Darlington Hippodrome all this week as well. And for one day only, at the Globe in Stockton on Sunday, CBeebies house party for the young'uns on their school halls. Brill. Make me a winner. Upgrade your summer with Nation Player. 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
1: No. Oh my God, are you kidding? Sorry, I'm shaking. Are you winding me up?
0: That was half a mil last Friday. It's even more today, 550k. You've not got long to enter, though. 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
0: Almost a quarter past eight. This is Simon Grundy across the northeast on Nation and Alex Warren, Fever Dream.

0: 80s Maxi Priest at Nation Radio, the old Cat Stevens song that he did 40 years ago, Wild World. And up to date with Alex Warren before that, we do play the best variety of hits. Nation Radio, we'll check the traffic in a moment. Last time we heard there was a traffic light failure, A690 with the A1, the junction there next to the Ramside. So be careful there, but a lot of people are off. Factory fortnight, it's very quiet on the roads, but we'll keep checking. Also, trains to the northwest might still be affected by yesterday's power outage. Hundreds got cancelled. There was a 90-second power outage in Manchester, and the knock-on was huge, and still a few trains affected this morning. So if you're heading to the northwest from the northeast, do check ahead first of all. Traffic's coming up.
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0: And here's today's story. Let's see if you can choose me a tune. And today's story is brilliant. It's about boobs, so of course it's brilliant. Tour de France Femmes, that's the lady riders, are facing some unusual pre-race checks in the Tour de France after concerns that some competitors could be using extra padding in their bras to gain them an aerodynamic advantage. Apparently, if they are actually doing this, they can knock a second per kilometre off their speed, which will have a bit of an effect. So if they're found to have padded their bra to be more pointy, they face disqualification and a fine. Who's doing these checks? What song should I play? Tour de France by Kraftwerk. I could do. I'd rather have a pun. It's Not Fair by Lily Allen. Aerodynamic by Daft Punk. What a tune. Ride on Time, Black Box. There must be others. Come on. 07740 938 500 WhatsApp, Nation Radio Northeast on Facebook. About the Tour de France riders padding their bras to make them more pointy and more aerodynamic. 07740 938 500 WhatsApp, Nation Radio Northeast on Facebook. I'll leave that with you. Let's have a pun, a pointy boob pun or something. Right, traffic's next for the Northeast, whether you're on your bike or in your car.
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14: I'm Greg Edwards. Near to Durham at Carville on the A690 reports that the traffic lights on the roundabout just off the A1M are currently out of action near the Ramsgate Hall Hotel, so do take some extra care on the approach for the time being. Meanwhile, traffic's on the move on the A19 this morning and it's looking okay on the Sunderland Highway on the sensors. Roadworks are underway in Durham on the A691, so expect a few delays. Temporary lights in use near to Trout's Lane.
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Rita Ora at Nation Radio. Before that, Rolls Royce, Car Wash, a classic, had just gone 8:30 on this Friday morning. Nice and sunny, a bit better than yesterday. It was cold in that wind yesterday, wasn't it? Today, 20 degrees, 25 tomorrow, and even warmer next week. There's another heat wave coming. Even in the northeast, it'll feel a lot warmer by midweek next week. But yeah, today is going to be the start of that. Of course, autumn around the corner. Don't wish the summer away, but at the moment, they're getting ready for Strictly Come Dancing, which of course the first show is pre-recorded and then the rest of it's live every Saturday night, of course. But at the moment at the Sheffield Arena, they're currently filming Gladiators, and they're also filming the next Masked Singer as well at the moment, because the bands are all off and people have got time. So that's why you see loads of kids in the audience with banners and whatever, because they film them during the school summer holidays. Well, Strictly, have they got their 12 now? I think so. Is there 12 every time, or is there more to be announced? Anyway, Emmerdale's Lawrence Robb was announced yesterday. 6 years of playing Mackenzie Boyd, and he says he can't believe that he's going to be swapping the Dales for the Sequins in September. He says he's absolutely terrified. So we've got Emma Willis and Josh Widdicombe, of course, as the new hosts, with Johannes having some kind of role as well, the Strictly Pro. But the celebs are Lacey Turner, Delta Goodrum, Danny Dyer, Chris Appleton, Cash Mercer, Will Best, Dame Sarah Story, Sean Wright Phillips, Jamie Winston, Bethany Antonia, Graham Hall, who's the dog whisperer on Channel 4, you know, dogs behaving badly, and Lawrence Robb is the 12th. I think that's it now, is it? Strictly is getting ready to return next month. It's still the UK's biggest show, you know. And Emma Willis, I think it's in good hands, don't you? Right now, Miley Cyrus at Nation. We were good.

0: the boys of summer from the Eagles. So next birthday, he is going to be 80. What a classic that is from the 1980s, and before that, Miley Cyrus. And if you love the oldies after nine, by the way, it's not the 80s today, it's going to be the 90s. Let's see if we can work out our mystery year. It was the year that Sunderland moved into the new Stadium of Light, a game by Ajax, an exhibition match, and Status Quo played on the centre circle, you might remember. In Newcastle, Kevin Keegan shocked fans by resigning in the January, and in Middlesbrough, they reached both the League Cup final and the FA Cup final for the first time, but lost both of them, and because they concentrated on the cups too much, they got relegated from the Premier League. All happened in what year? Ouch. So our mystery year after 9 o'clock is what? Coming up, the latest traffic and travel news next, though, for the North East. Simon Grundy had
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13: I'm Greg Edwards. On the trains, delays of up to 10 minutes on the East Coast Main Line between Darlington and Newcastle because of a points failure. Meanwhile, on the roads, reports that the traffic lights on the A690 just off the A1 near to the Ramsgate Hall Hotel are out of action. So do take some extra care on the approaches. In Durham, it's heavy both ways on the A691 halfway houses near to the Sniperley roundabout through the roadworks on that stretch.
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0: 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And in the showbiz news this morning, did you see the pictures? They spent £500,000 getting married again. Zendaya and Tom Holland took over a massive posh hotel called Beaverbrook in Surrey. And some of the papers and websites have got pictures this morning. One of them has got it on the front page. Daisy Lowe has welcomed her second child. That's in the showbiz news. And also, the Oasis promoter SJM have had it approved that they can do mega concerts next summer at Nebworth House. Yeah, North Hertfordshire Council have granted them a licence. So what are they going to do there then? Well, of course, it's going to be Oasis. Apparently, in the 1990s, the 30th anniversary is next year. But apparently, 4% of the population applied for tickets, and there was only 2 gigs. So they're going to do a load, apparently, at Nebworth next year, Oasis. We'll see if they do any other venues. The rumour is that they'll do the Etihad Stadium in Manchester and Nebworth down south. There's just 2 mega venues next summer. We'll see. So that's in the showbiz news. And also, like we were mentioning before, we now know the Strictly lineup, and we think we know all 12 now. From Emmerdale yesterday, Lawrence Robb was announced, and Graham Hall, the Dog Whisperer, was announced the day before yesterday. And happy birthday, if it's yours. You celebrate with a few celebrities today on this, the 7th. Today celebrating Alexis Sale, the comedian, 74. Bruce Dickinson from Iron Maiden, 68. David Duchovny from The X-Files, 66. Brian Connolly is 65. It's a puppet. And from Coronation Street, 3 actresses. Shubna Gulati, 60. Tina O'Brien, 43. Helen Flanagan, 36.
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0: And a little earlier, I mentioned a new story to choose me a tune that relates, and a lot of people have. You've loved this story, haven't you? Not surprising, because it's about boobs. The Tour de France, the lady riders are being disqualified and fined, some of them, for padding their bras to make them more pointy and aerodynamic. Apparently, they will get an advantage, so they're being disqualified. Who's doing the checks, I wonder? Anyway, what song should I play? Storm in a D-Cup by Becky Cole. Thank you, Lee, for that one. Kraftwerk did Tour de France. You could play that song, Simon. I could. Thank you to Tony for that one. Ride Like the Wind, Christopher Cross. What about Lily Allen? It's Not Fair, says Stacey. Ride on Time, Black Box, says Carl. Life in the Fast Lane by the Eagles. What about 9 Million Bicycles by Katie Mellower? Thank you for that one. Donna and Peter Lee, though, you're my kind of girl. Morning, Simon. How about My Humps, My Lady Lumps by Black Eyed Peas? There's so many options. You've really put a lot of thought into this. I love it. But she's chosen the Pointer Sisters. I'm so excited.

0: Samba at Nation. A golden hour coming up, including Hanson. Spice Girls. And from the film, Men in Black, Will Smith. Our golden hour next, What's the Year Today?
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1: Top stories this hour. There will still be some delays and cancellations if you're planning on taking the train in the north of England and Midlands for the rest of the day. We're told services have been restored after a power outage on Thursday, but we are still being warned of more disruption. Thousands of commuters were stranded last night. Rail bosses are looking into what went wrong. Meta has been told to pay more than £420 million to address the harm caused to children on its platforms. The owner of Facebook, Instagram and WhatsApp says it will be appealing the ruling from a court in the US because it doesn't agree. Meanwhile, it's claimed most teenagers are going to be opting out of the government's planned social media curfews. 16 and 17-year-olds are going to be prevented from accessing apps by default between midnight and 6am, but it'll be up to them if they turn the settings on or off. And the woman at the centre of one of the world's most high-profile murder cases is hitting back at critics today who want to cancel her Edinburgh Fringe show. Amanda Knox was convicted and then later acquitted of killing British student Meredith Kircher in Italy back in 2007.
2: Now for the news across the North East. County Durham's roads are set for a £1.5 million boost to help tackle potholes. The County Council says the money will be spent over the next 3 years on preventative repairs, with the aim of improving road surfaces before potholes have a chance to develop. The Tees Rivers Trust has secured £3 million from the National Lottery Heritage Fund to tackle invasive plant species. The project will target Himalayan balsam, Japanese knotweed and floating pennywort, helping to restore habitats and improve biodiversity. A new exhibition celebrating the women who worked at Consett Steelworks during the Second World War has opened in Sunderland. It features a painting and a model of a future statue that organisers hope to install in Consett next year. And Darlington Borough Council says households don't need to buy special liners for their food waste caddies. Ordinary plastic bags, bread bags or even newspaper could be used instead. They're also encouraging people to use the weekly food waste collection even if they only have a small amount.
3: Weather.
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2: Rain this morning, but drying up this afternoon with highs of 21. And looking cloudy with showers for the weekend. That's the latest. I'm Caroline Verdon.
4: 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Finishing off the show, as always, with our golden hour. 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

Spice Girls, and before that, Hanson's number one song, Mbop, from the Brothers from America. What is our mystery year today? After two songs, really? 07740-938-500, WhatsApp if you think you do. An extra clue on Facebook, of course, Nation Radio Northeast. And because the Spice Girls were so famous, they were paid a fortune to launch a brand new TV channel. It's a

It's the 90s, Spice Girls, but what's the year? Maybe Oasis were more your thing. Well, it was the year that they did two massive concerts in the grounds of Knebworth House, and they're going to do the same next year.

0: Tori Amos and Nation Radio. It was a tune from her third album, Boys for Pele. But it didn't sound like that originally. That was the Armin van Helden remix, which got to number one in what year? For Tori Amos. And also a big number one song before that from Oasis. If you've done the maths, you'll know that next year it's the 30th anniversary of the big Nebworth concerts that they did. Just two of them. 4% of the population applied for tickets, apparently, in 1990 what? And for the 30th anniversary, they're going to be doing the same again next year. Apparently, the council have granted the license. That was in the showbiz earlier on. So hopefully you can do the maths. What else can I tell you from our mystery year? It was the year that the Stadium of Light opened in Sunderland. It was the year Kevin Keegan left Newcastle United. And it was the year that Middlesbrough got relegated from the Premier League because they concentrated too much on the League Cup and the FA Cup. They got to both finals and lost them both. What year? And it was the last time we won Eurovision.
1: Well, we all know who's won. They've been leading from the beginning. First time since 1981, since Box Spears did it here in Dublin. There she is. She's the winner. Katrina and the Waves.
0: Yes, the American Katrina, as in Katrina and the Waves, winning for the UK. And the last time we won Eurovision. So what's the mystery year today? It's also the year that local MP from Sedgefield, Tony Blair, became Prime Minister as Labour swept back to power. Nation Radio. What's the year? More to come on Nation.
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0: 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Be free to do what you want to do. And before that, Savage Garden on Nation Radio. It was the year these big films, this'll help you maybe, Star Wars Episode 4, A New Hope. It was also Air Force One, Liar Liar, Batman and Robin, George of the Jungle, Con Air, Face Off, My Best Friend's Wedding, and this was the biggest film.
1: More non-humans arrive every year, and they live among us in secret. 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
1: Right, you should make another appointment. Look, tell your boy Zed I had an absolutely wonderful time, and thank you for everything, but why don't you show me the door?
0: Men in Black, Tommy Lee Jones, and Will Smith at Nation.

0: Last Nation. And before that, Will Smith, Men in Black. The film itself was the biggest film of the year. The biggest film of what year? And it was the year that Netflix launched. 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You used to decide what films you wanted to buy or rent, and they would post the DVD to you. And that's what Netflix was, to start with. In what year? Yo Sushi opened the first one in the UK, in London. It's also the first Harry Potter novel from J.K. Rowling. It was Harry Potter and the Philosopher's Stone. Wasn't it changed to the Sorcerer in America? Because they didn't know what a philosopher was. And this.
1: Action. Racing. 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
0: Yes, the Nintendo 64, the N64 was launched. It was also the year that the first Grand Theft Auto was released. The House of Lords considered banning it because it encouraged joyriding. What year?
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0: Answer time. A lot of people getting it from the clues even before I started to play any songs. Mark Wright, you are right. Got it from the footy clues straight away, Simon, when the Stadium of Light opened. Yep. Anne in Sunderland, Rob in Newcastle, Pete in Cramlington, Lisa Gibson in Springwell, John in Washington, Paul got it right, Davison well done, Alison in Chesterlough Street, Anne in Sunderland, Ian in Ryup, Jenky Chumley and Armani Armpits in Darlington, Ray as well, Kayon got it right as well, Phil Connolly in Washington got it wrong, then he got it right. The year that we won Eurovision, Dave in Hebburn, yes, got it right as well. Angela, Oasis at Nebworth, yep. Lisa, well done. Judith, well done. The kids used to have the Spice Girls on repeat. It still haunts me now. Sorry. Stadium of Light opening, says Steve. Yep. Chris out delivering mortar. Well done. You got it right as well. 97. Yes.

0: Janet Jackson, A Little Snatch. Almost 10, the latest news and weather for the weekend in just a moment. It's going to be a nice weekend, actually. Temperatures are warming up again, apparently. We'll get the latest for the northeast next. I'll see you Sunday morning from 10, or every day next week, of course, for breakfast from 6 a.m. Have a good one. The Golden Hour,
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14: The top stories this hour. If you're taking the train today, you still might have a tricky time with disruption across the northwest of England expected till at least midday. Some people ended up stranded for hours last night. It was all caused by a power outage which only lasted for 90 seconds. Chris Wright from Network Rail, he says they're looking into what went wrong.
15: We normally take a multi-stage approach. We try and get quick answers to at least have an initial indication of what the issue is and then do a really thorough investigation.
14: In Thailand, at least 7 people have been killed in a school shooting. 15 others have been hurt in the attack, which was on the outskirts of Bangkok. The gunman is believed to be a student. Meta, the owner of Facebook, Instagram and WhatsApp, has been hit with a huge fine for failing to warn the public about the dangers its platform poses to children. It's been told to pay £420 million in the largest ruling against the company over child safety. And primary schools are going to be asked to spot pupils they think will end up without a job once they've left school at 16. A review looking into the number of young people not in education, employment or training will call for children at risk to be identified as early as possible.
16: Now for the news across the North East. County Durham's roads are set for a £1.5 million boost to help tackle potholes. The County Council says the money will be spent over the next 3 years on preventative repairs, with the aim of improving road surfaces before potholes have a chance to develop. The Tees Rivers Trust has secured £3 million from the National Lottery Heritage Fund to tackle invasive plant species. The project will target Himalayan balsam, Japanese knotweed and floating pennywort, helping to restore habitats and improve biodiversity. A new exhibition celebrating the women who worked at Consett Steelworks during the Second World War has opened in Sunderland. It features a painting and a model of a future statue that organisers hope to install in Consett next year. And Darlington Borough Council says households don't need to buy special liners for their food waste caddies. Ordinary plastic bags, bread bags, or even newspaper could be used instead.

0: said. They're also encouraging people to use the weekly food waste collection, even if they only have a small amount.
1: Weather.
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0: Rain this morning, but drying up this afternoon with highs of 21 and looking cloudy with showers for the weekend. That's the latest. I'm Caroline Verdon.
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It's Duran Duran this Friday morning on Nation Radio. And before that, Charles and Eddie, Would I Lie to You? With a bit of Natasha Bedingfield and these words, number one from the noughties, getting us into Friday morning show. Good morning, this is Mark Collins. I hope I find you well. Looking forward to a great weekend. Keep it Nation Radio for our Legends weekend as well. My favourite story of the week has to be the story of this tortoise who was caught trespassing on the railway at Runcorn Station, which brought Avanti West Coast trains to a standstill just for 10 minutes. A Network Rail spokesman said the tortoise was far too fast for our staff to catch it.

0: 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Got to say congratulations to Red's Hair and Beauty because this award-winning salon is celebrating 40 years of making Sunderland feel good about their hair. Back in the mid-1980s, the owner Susan Hall opened this business at age just 21 and changed the region's bad hair days for good. 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

0: James Morrison and Nelly Furtado on Nation Radio with Broken Strings, and before that, Barry White and You See the Trouble with Me. Today's the day that somebody will win £550,000. 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

0: Hello, you fool. I love you. Joyride from Roxette here on Nation Radio before that Chapel Roan. And good luck, babe. This weekend on Nation Radio, it is a Legends weekend. We're playing music from music legends. But I hear you say, what is the definition of a legend, Mark? Well, according to the dictionary, a living or historical person widely known for their achievements. So there you go. It's quite an open book for this weekend. It all starts, though, on Nation Radio at 10 o'clock with Tony Shepherd, our Legends Weekend on Nation.
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I knew it. I knew you. It's Taylor Swift here on Nation Radio for this Friday morning, the 7th of August. It was on this day in 1980. John Lennon began recording his final album, Double Fantasy, at New York's Hit Factory. On this day in 1997, Garth Brooks played to the largest crowd ever in New York Central Park. An estimated 1 million people attended his live concert, with 14.5 million viewing live on HBO. On this day in 1998, the music video for Britney Spears' Baby One More Time was shot at Venice High School, which was the same school used to shoot the 1978 film Grease. There you go. Elvis Presley's peacock jumpsuit was sold at auction for $300,000 on this day in 2008. It made it the most expensive piece of Elvis memorabilia ever sold at auction. And on this day 2 years ago, Sabrina Carpenter achieved her first ever Spotify Billions Club after her single Espresso crossed the 1 billion stream threshold. It's since doubled that to over 2 billion streams. Happy birthday today to Bruce Dickinson, the frontman of Iron Maiden. He's 68 years old today. And the American singer, songwriter and guitarist Raoul Marlow, the frontman of the Mavericks, is 61 years old today.

0: When did that come out? 1998, 99, round about then. End of the 90s anyway, and I'm still not bored of playing it. Love it. Think it's a great song. The Mavericks and Dance the Night Away, and happy birthday to their frontman, Raoul Marlow. He is 61 years old today. Good morning, this is Mark Collins. Got the latest news headlines for you next at 11 o'clock, and then at 11:20 this morning, it's Friday morning's edition of the Weekday Link here on Nation Radio.
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10: Top stories this hour. England footballer Ivan Toney has been charged with assault at a nightclub in London. The striker's accused of causing actual bodily harm during an alleged incident in Soho last December. He's due in court next month. We're hearing this morning the number of migrants arrested for working illegally in the UK has more than doubled. The Home Office says there have been over 17,000 arrests since Labour came into power back in July 2024. It's claimed most teenagers are going to be opting out of the government's planned social media curfews. 16 and 17-year-olds will be prevented from accessing apps by default between midnight and 6 a.m, but it'll be up to them if the settings are on or off. We spoke to a 17-year-old and his mum.
11: Did you opt out of the social media curfew at 16 and 17?
12: I don't think so.
11: How come?
12: I don't really know, to be honest.
11: It's a good answer in front of your mum. What about you, mum? Can I ask you?
13: Yeah, I think it's a good thing. I'd like them to come off it. I work in a school, primary, so I'd love kids not to have it.
10: And if you're planning on taking the train in the north of England and Midlands today, you might still face disruption. Services have been restored, though, after Thursday's power outage.
14: Now for the news across the North East. More money is being invested to improve roads across County Durham. The County Council's announced a £1.5 million programme to help prevent potholes forming. Work set to begin on the initiative over the next 3 years alongside existing road repairs. A £3 million National Lottery grant will help the River Tees Trust tackle invasive plants threatening local waterways. New staff will be recruited, while drones will be used to map and monitor species, including Himalayan balsam and Japanese knotweed. Artwork honouring women who worked at a Sunderland steelworks factory during the Second World War is on display for the first time in the city. The exhibition includes a painting and a model of a future statue. Funding for the statue is underway. And people in Darlington are being reminded to make use of their weekly food waste collections. The council says tea bags, coffee grounds, meat and fish bones can all be recycled, and also says ordinary plastic bags or newspaper can be used to line the waste caddies.
5: Weather.
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14: Drying up this afternoon with highs of 21 and looking like a mixture of clouds and showers for the weekend. That's the latest. I'm Caroline Verdon.

0: Title track of his 1983 album, Let's Dance. It was produced by Nile Rodgers of Chic. It's David Bowie and Let's Dance here on Nation Radio. Before that, Busted with Year 3000 and Simply Red's Something Got Me Started, getting us into another hour of the best variety of hits. Good morning, this is Mark Collins. I've got the weekday link on the way for you around about 11:20, but just to tell you, there's less than 6 hours to go. Make me a
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0: At 5 o'clock this afternoon, somebody's going to get that call to let them know they've won an extra £550,000 to upgrade their summer, and the money will be in your bank account before close of play today. 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

0: Seven from the Joshua Tree album. There's you two on Nation Radio, and I still haven't found what I'm looking for. Right, it's time for Friday morning's weekday link. A nice, easy weekday link. You will definitely guess the connection between the three songs. But will you guess song number three? That is the question. I'm going to play you the first two songs out of a series of three. Suss out what the connection is and then come up with song number three before midday, please. 07740938500 is my WhatsApp number for your guesses. Oh, and by the way, today's weekday link is not a blankety blank type weekday link. So please don't go looking for one word which will link all three songs. It's your normal run-of-the-mill Common or Garden weekday link this morning. Nation
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Song number one on Friday morning's Weekday Link then on Nation Radio is Third World. And now that we've found love, this is song number two.

fronted by Patsy Kensit. Eighth Wonder and I'm Not Scared is song number two on Friday morning's Weekday Link here on Nation Radio. Song number one, Third World, and Now That We've Found Love. I'm sure you can see what the connection is between those two songs, but what is song number three? 07740938500 is my WhatsApp number for your guesses this Friday morning.

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0: Kravitz on Nation Radio, It Ain't Over Till It's Over, and before that, Olivia Rodrigo with Good For You. I'll play those two songs especially for Kay. She's working at the MRI office at Southampton General Hospital. She's 60 years old today. Apparently, she's off on a cruise to celebrate this special event, and the girls in the MRI office say, and leaving us to do all the work. Have a great time, Kay, with all our love, the girls in the office. We have a winner as well on today's weekday link. Well done to Nigel Bartlett, first through with the right answer. If you're still scratching your head, I'll play song number three just before midday today, here on Nation Radio.
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12: 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Are you?

Bruno Mars, I Just Might on Nation Radio. So today's weekday link went like this. Third World, Now That We Found Love, was song number one. I'm Not Scared from Eighth Wonder was song number two. Of course, we are looking for fractions. Third, eighth, and well done to Nigel Bartlett, who said, could it be half? Half a world away from Oasis? I

0: Song number three on Friday morning's Weekday Link on Nation Radio, Oasis and Half a World Away. Of course, we were looking for fractions. Third, eighth and half. Simple as that. Another Weekday Link ran about 11:20 on Monday morning, but on the way next, it's the Nation 80s takeover for a Friday afternoon. Nothing but 80s songs as we pay homage to our sister station, Nation 80s, here on Nation Radio.
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5: Top story is this hour. A spokesperson for England footballer Ivan Toney says he's looking forward to clearing his name after he was charged with assault. The 30-year-old will appear in court next month over an incident in a nightclub in Soho in London last December. He used to play for Brentford but currently plays in the Saudi Pro League. In Thailand, 7 people have been killed after a student opened fire at a school. 23 others are injured and some are in a critical condition. Police say the gunman also killed his grandparents at home beforehand. Back here, and the number of migrants arrested for working illegally in the UK has more than doubled. The Home Office says there have been over 17,000 arrests since Labour came into power in July 2024. And the woman at the centre of one of the world's most high-profile murder cases is facing calls to cancel her Edinburgh Fringe show. Amanda Knox was convicted and later acquitted of killing British student Meredith Kircher in Italy in 2007. Meredith's family have criticised the decision to let the performance go ahead.
6: Now for the news across the North East. More money is being invested to improve roads across County Durham. The County Council's announced a £1.5 million programme to help prevent potholes forming. Work set to begin on the initiative over the next 3 years alongside existing road repairs. A £3 million National Lottery grant will help the River Tees Trust tackle invasive plants threatening local waterways. New staff will be recruited, while drones will be used to map and monitor species, including Himalayan balsam and Japanese knotweed. Artwork honouring women who worked at a Sunderland steelworks factory during the Second World War is on display for the first time in the city. The exhibition includes a painting and a model of a future statue. Funding for the statue is underway. And people in Darlington are being reminded to make use of their weekly food waste collections. The council says tea bags, coffee grounds, meat and fish bones can all be recycled, and also says ordinary plastic bags or newspaper can be used to line the waste caddies.
0: Weather.
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6: Drying up this afternoon with highs of 21 and looking like a mixture of clouds and showers for the weekend. That's the latest. I'm Caroline Verdon.
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0: 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I saw them live quite a few times as well. 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

share. I found someone on the Nation 80s takeover here on Nation Radio. And before that, showing a little respect, it was Erasure. I will play you my favourite Cool in the Gang song on the way after a bit of cheese. Who remembers this from Annika? It's her Japanese boy.

0: I love that song. Just brings back great memories. I was living in London back in the 1980s and having a whale of a time. Fresh from Kool and the Gang. And before that, I played you Annika with Japanese Boy. 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

0: Adams with the Summer of 69 wraps up this afternoon's edition of the Nation 80s Takeover here on Nation Radio. Thank you very much for your company for today and, of course, for this week. Whatever you're up to this weekend, have a wonderful time. Tony Shepherd's on the way next after the latest news headlines on Nation Radio at 1 o'clock.
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3: The top stories this hour. The number of migrants arrested for working illegally in the UK has more than doubled in 2 years. The Home Office says there have been more than 17,000 arrests since Labour came into power. Meanwhile, the Conservatives have announced plans to evict foreign nationals from social housing if they return to power. England footballer Ivan Toney has been charged with assault at a nightclub in London. A spokesman for the striker says he's looking forward to clearing his name. The body of an 11-year-old girl has been recovered from a river at a park in Midlothian. Police were called to Gore Glen Woodland yesterday lunchtime. The death is currently being treated as unexplained. And most 16 and 17-year-olds say they'll opt out of voluntary restrictions on social media apps. Nearly 85% said they wouldn't stick to the nighttime curfew announced by Sir Keir Starmer last month. This mum has a 15-year-old daughter.
4: I do think we do need to restrict social media for a certain age group, especially between those hours as well. I think it is having a huge impact on children, mental health, just social interaction as well.
5: Now for the news across the northeast. More money is being invested to improve roads across County Durham. The County Council's announced a £1.5 million programme to help prevent potholes forming. Work set to begin on the initiative over the next 3 years alongside existing road repairs. A £3 million National Lottery grant will help the River Tees Trust tackle invasive plants threatening local waterways. New staff will be recruited, while drones will be used to map and monitor species, including Himalayan balsam and Japanese knotweed. Artwork honouring women who worked at a Sunderland steelworks factory during the Second World War is on display for the first time in the city. The exhibition includes a painting and a model of a future statue. Funding for the statue is underway. And people in Darlington are being reminded to make use of their weekly food waste collections. The council says tea bags, coffee grounds, meat and fish bones can all be recycled, and also says ordinary plastic bags or newspaper can be used to line the waste caddies.
1: Weather.
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5: Drying up this afternoon with highs of 21 and looking like a mixture of clouds and showers for the weekend. That's the latest. I'm Caroline Verdon.
7: We've got some great music to get you through your Friday afternoon and bring you just a little closer to the weekend. Hope you're well. Tony Shepherd here with a Take That Classic soon after this. Kai

It's iconic Queen and Radio Gaga on Nation Radio. I'm Tony Shepherd. We got a great one here. This is a good song. I like this. From Stella Lefty, real name Stella Leftovsky. And this has been a huge hit over in the States. Written about her relationship with a fellow country singer. And this is called Boston. And it's playing now on Nation. On a train.

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Happy birthday if you're celebrating today. You share your birthday with Hollywood star Charlize Theron, David Duchovny from The X-Files, and also Tina, who's celebrating today. 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She's a big fan. She went to see them live when they were performing alongside Take That recently. Leave that to me. Have a lovely afternoon. And here's Dua Lipa meantime. It's Nation.

0: Friday afternoon across the northeast. Afternoon, Tony Shepherd here with you. And hi to the gang at Red's Hair and Beauty, the award-winning salon celebrating 40 years in the biz when they started things off back in the mid-80s. 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

0: the script, and the crowd were singing Wonderwall on Nation Radio. We've got some great 90s tunes for you, I think perfect for this Friday afternoon. We'll kick off with a song which is just so associated with a very famous 90s into the noughties TV show. We'll do that after we update your headlines for 2 o'clock next. Nation
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7: It's coming up to the hour.

0: Woodland Park, south of Edinburgh. Seven people have been killed in Thailand after a student opened fire at a school. Police say the gunman also killed his grandparents at home beforehand. And a spokesperson for England footballer Ivan Toney says he's looking forward to clearing his name after he was charged with assault. The 30-year-old will appear in court next month over an incident in a nightclub in Soho last December.
1: Now for the news across the North East. More money is being invested to improve roads across County Durham. The County Council's announced a £1.5 million programme to help prevent potholes forming. Work set to begin on the initiative over the next 3 years alongside existing road repairs. A £3 million National Lottery grant will help the River Tees Trust tackle invasive plants threatening local waterways. New staff will be recruited, while drones will be used to map and monitor species, including Himalayan balsam and Japanese knotweed. Artwork honouring women who worked at a Sunderland steelworks factory during the Second World War is on display for the first time in the city. The exhibition includes a painting and a model of a future statue. Funding for the statue is underway. And people in Darlington are being reminded to make use of their weekly food waste collections. The council says tea bags, coffee grounds, meat and fish bones can all be recycled, and also says ordinary plastic bags or newspaper can be used to line the waste caddies.
2: Weather.
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1: Drying up this afternoon with highs of 21 and looking like a mixture of clouds and showers for the weekend. That's the latest. I'm Caroline Verdon.
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5: 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Lovely to be with you. Tony Shepherd here with Friday afternoon's 90s selection. I wonder if when the Rembrandts released this, they ever thought it would be so iconic all of these years on.

A track that's packed full of 90s references, Bare Naked Ladies and One Week on Nation Radio's Back to the 90s. Tony Shepherd soundtracking your afternoon with some great 90s tunes here, and this is such a good McCalman and Butler number. It's Yes on Nation.

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Paula Abdul, it's Opposites Attract, rounding off our Back to the 90s selection this afternoon. Hope you enjoyed those. 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
1: 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Are you?

0: Ariana Grande, who's taken a step back from public life after her current tour ends. Her people saying she's taking a step back from visibility because she's been getting lots of scrutiny on her appearance, and she's just basically a bit fed up of it. And fair play to her for taking a stance against that. 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
16: The top stories this hour. The number of migrants arrested for working illegally in the UK has more than doubled in 2 years. The Home Office says there have been more than 17,000 arrests since Labour came into power. Meanwhile, the Conservatives have announced plans to evict foreign nationals from social housing if they return to power. Helen Whateley is the Shadow Work and Pension Secretary.
17: If you're a foreign national choosing to live in the UK, you should be contributing to our economy. You shouldn't be drawing on benefits and you shouldn't be living in scarce social housing.
16: The parents of a one-year-old have been charged with causing or allowing the death of a child. Tests have shown Mario Johnson...

0: Council says the work will help extend the life of road surfaces and reduce future damage. A painting and a model of a planned statue celebrating women who worked at Consett Steelworks during the Second World War are now on display in Sunderland. The exhibition runs until the end of October. Organisers of the event hope the full-size statue can be installed next year. And the Tees Rivers Trust says a £3 million grant will help protect rivers for future generations. Funding from the National Lottery Heritage Fund will support work to control invasive plants, restore native habitats, and improve biodiversity across the Tees catchment.
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0: Sunny spells and cloudy skies this afternoon with highs of 20, and it's set to be hot and sunny tomorrow. That's the latest. I'm Brad Hardware.
2: 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Tony Shepherd with you with a Luther Vandross classic soon after.

Luther Vandross, It's Never Too Much at Nation Radio. Tony Shepherd keeping you company here. If you fancy a movie this weekend, well, the big ones across town, of course, are the latest Spider-Man movie, breaking box office records, Brand New Day, and Christopher Nolan's The Odyssey. Plenty to keep the kids entertained as well, with the live-action version of Moana, Minions and Monsters, and Toy Story 5. Here's Lewis Capaldi. This is Stay Love at Nation.

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0: Ed Sheeran and Camera on Nation Radio. Tony Shepherd with you. Let's get you in the weekend mood with a great couple of old school run classics here. First, from 1988, it's S Express at Nation.
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0: 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I hope you enjoyed those. 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
20: Still some delays as you head around Yarm and the High Street tonight, approaching Sainsbury's. It's taking around 10 minutes to get through. Gyro traffic struggling as well, actually, northbound the A19 on approach to the Tyne Tunnel. Southbound queues towards the Tyne Tunnel as well at Howden, so allow an extra 10 minutes to sort through there. Touch busy at West Leighton, the A66 near to Collier Lane. Usual queues bubbling up at Newcastle, southbound the Central Motorway from the Great North Road through to the Swan House roundabout. And watch out for queues through the roadworks at Durham, halfway houses, temporary lights near to the Sniffley roundabout.
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0: Nation Northeast, I'll keep everything crossed for this afternoon's Make Me a Winner. 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
17: The top stories this hour. A serial sex attacker has been convicted of murdering two women in London within 8 months. Simon Levy has been found guilty of killing Carmenza Valencia Trujillo in March last year and Cheryl Wilkins in the August. The 40-year-old's also been convicted of a separate rape. Kevin Southworth is Deputy Assistant Commissioner with the Met Police.
18: Whilst we've referred ourselves to the IOPC, there's also a collective wider bit of learning about system failure and how he came to be bailed from courts at the peak of his offending.
17: Police Scotland say they've recovered the body of an 11-year-old girl in a river in Gorebridge in Midlothian. A search operation was launched yesterday after they received reports of concern for a child. Grammy Award-winning producer William Orbit has died. He was 69. Among his most famous work, Madonna's 1999 album Ray of Light and working with Blur on their album 13 in the same year. And some rail services in the north of England are still affected by yesterday's power outage in Manchester, which it turns out only lasted 90 seconds.
19: Now for the news across the North East. Darlington Borough Council says more food waste is being recycled every week instead of going to landfill. It's reminding households they don't need to buy biodegradable liners, with ordinary plastic bags, bin liners or newspaper all suitable for lining food waste caddies. Drivers in County Durham could see fewer potholes under new plans. An extra £1.5 million is being invested in preventative road repairs over the next 3 years. The council

and across the northeast, playing the best variety of hits. We are Nation Radio. Middlesbrough have got some Carabao Cup action tonight, taking on Wrexham, and a couple of pre-season friendlies tomorrow. Sunderland away at Lens and Newcastle away at Valencia. Point of sisters in a few moments' time right now. Ray, you're on Nation Radio.

0: Nation Radio across the Northeast, playing the best variety of hits. I'm Dave Sherwood. We'll play On The Box in about 10 minutes' time. Also, roll out some ABBA, Michael Bublé. Get the travel news for you next.
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17: Picking up some delays as you head around West Leyton, the A66 suffering on towards Collier Lane. We've also got queues at Jarrow, northbound the A19 by the Tyne Tunnel. That's going to take around 15 minutes to get through. And southbound the A19 towards the Tyne Tunnel, also suffering about a 5 minute build up there. Busy too at Newcastle, southbound the Central Motorway from the Great North Road through to the Swan House roundabout. I'm also getting reports of an accident at Seaton Burn, northbound the A1. Looks like the exit slip there coming off at Junction 80 onto the A19 is at least partially blocked with queues as a result.
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0: Across the Northeast with the best variety of hits. We are Nation Radio. I'm Dave Sherwood. A little after 4:30. New order. Shawn Mendes in a few moments' time. First of all, on the box.
1: It is 9 inches. I have it for you in a few colors.
2: So we have it in red.
1: Let me swivel back.
2: Yeah, we have the pink. And we also have in black.
0: What are you thinking this afternoon? We know it's an electrically related item, very popular in the early noughties, and children like it too. Message me your guess, 07740 938 500, 07740 938 500. With Shawn Mendes, Camila Cabello now. This is Senorita, you're on Nation Radio.

0: still the biggest selling 12-inch single of all time. New Order, Shawn Mendes, Camila Cabello, beforehand and Senorita. Let's play On The Box. What are they going on about there?
1: It is 9 inches. I have it for you in a few colors.
2: So we have it in red.
1: Let me swivel back.
2: Yeah, we have the pink. And we also have in black.
0: Darren Impallion giving it a go today. He says, is it a game called Talks? Very similar to Bop It. Is it? Are you right? Are you wrong?
3: Nah.
0: Have a lovely weekend, Darren. Travel news from the Northeast in a couple of moments' time, then Ellie Goulding and They Might Be Giants.
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13: 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Hopefully. 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We check every 15 minutes, of course. 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And the best variety of hits to wake up the Northeast. 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
16: Still some delays as you head around Howden, southbound the A19 this afternoon, approaching the Tyne Tunnel. It's also slow at Yarm on the High Street up towards Sainsbury's, and if you're heading around West Leighton, the A66 suffering as well near Collier Lane. Newcastle traffic not very much better. Southbound the Central Motorway, usual queues for a Friday from the Great North Road through to the Swan House roundabout. Watch out for a build-up at Bladen as well. The Derwentall Road there partially blocked. That stretch of the 694 following on from an accident near to Shipden Road. That's the latest. I'm Ed Shepherd.
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Vinyl Vault song for today, the first vinyl song Alison Clark from Full World bought, was from W.H. Smith's in Sunderland. 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

0: Alex Warren, Fever Dream, Nation Radio across the Northeast, playing the best variety of hits. Around about 5:30 this afternoon, we'll do a round of celebrity laughs. It's been going on for 3 months now. Get some great songs on as well. As a part of our 5 o'clock Feel Good 3, Gwen Stefani and also the Boo Radleys.
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7: The top stories this hour. A prolific sexual predator has been found guilty of murdering two women and violently sexually attacking a third, all within 8 months. Simon Levy was out on bail when he killed Carmenza Valencia Trujillo and Shirley Wilkins in London in March and August last year. The Met, British Transport Police and Crown Prosecution Service have all admitted failings in how they dealt with the 40-year-old. Detective Chief Inspector Neil Johns from the Met Police.
8: Simon Levy is a dangerous and predatory offender. His crimes were calculated, cruel, and deeply disturbing.
7: The Met has referred itself to the police watchdog. The parents of a one-year-old have been charged with causing or allowing the death of a child. Tests have shown Mero Johnson from St Helens on Merseyside died from severe malnutrition. And British music producer William Orbit has died. The Grammy Award winner worked with the likes of Madonna, Blur and All Saints. On Instagram, the 69-year-old's family say he will be greatly missed by so many whose lives he touched.
9: Now for the news across the North East. Darlington Borough Council says more food waste is being recycled every week instead of going to landfill. It's reminding households they don't need to buy biodegradable liners with ordinary plastic bags, bin liners or newspaper, all suitable for lining food waste caddies. Drivers in County Durham could see fewer potholes under new plans. An extra £1.5 million is being invested in preventative road repairs over the next 3 years. The council says the work will help extend the life of road services and reduce future damage. A painting and a model of a planned statue celebrating women who worked at Consett Steelworks during the Second World War are now on display in Sunderland. The exhibition runs until the end of October. Organisers of the event hope the full-size statue can be installed next year. And the Tees Rivers Trust says a £3 million grant will help protect rivers for future generations. Funding from the National Lottery Heritage Fund will support work to control invasive plants, restore native habitats and improve biodiversity across the Tees catchment.
5: Weather.
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9: Sunny spells and cloudy skies this afternoon with highs of 20, and it's set to be hot and sunny tomorrow. That's the latest. I'm Brad Hardware.
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We're Nation Radio across the Northeast. I'm Dave Sherwood, Kim Wilde in a few moments' time. Right now, Man I Need, Olivia Dean.

0: With the best variety of hits across the Northeast, we are Nation Radio. I'm Dave Sherwood. 9 to 5, the musical Darlington Hippodrome today and tomorrow. The same for Annie at Theatre Royal in Newcastle. Burlesque, the musical, begins next week, 13th to the 22nd. Sunday is the CBeebies House Party at the Globe Theatre in Stockton. Travel news from the Northeast in a few moments' time. Then George Michael and the Communards.
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17: Still some delays as you head around Yarm tonight on the high street. The A67 taking around 10 minutes to get through on approach to Sainsbury's. Also fairly slow around Jarrow, actually. Northbound the A19 on towards the Tyne Tunnel. It's taking about 15 minutes to get through. And a similar build-up at West Leighton on the A66 out towards Collier Lane. Usual build-up southbound the Central Motorway at Newcastle from Great North Road through the Swanhouse roundabout. Watch out for disruption at Bladen. Derwentall Road partially blocked. That stretch of the 694 following an accident by Shibden Road.
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0: with the best variety of hits across the Northeast. We are Nation Radio Lizzo. Curiosity killed the cat in a few moments' time. First of all, celebrity laughs, Northeast connection, music connection, big in the 80s and 90s. Who does that laugh belong to? Message me your guess right now on WhatsApp 07740 938 500 to be loved. 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

0: playing the best variety of hits across the Northeast. We are Nation Radio. Let's do a round of celebrity laughs then. Sandra Harewood from Bolden saying, is it Mark King from Level 42? Is it?
1: Nah.
0: It's not Mark King from Level 42, but thank you for giving it a go. Have a lovely weekend, Sandra. All right, in a few moments' time, play you something from Pharrell Williams and also Sister Sledge.
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8: Back on 6am Monday morning after a nice relaxing weekend. 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And the best variety of hits to wake up the Northeast. 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
12: Traffic remaining busy as you head around Jarrow tonight. Northbound the A19 there, busy as you approach the Tyne Tunnel. Also got some queues around Middlesbrough. Cargo Fleet Lane approaching Brambles Farm, taking about 10 minutes to get through as well. And West Leighton traffic still delayed on the A66 approaching Collier Lane. Newcastle busy as well. Southbound the Central Motorway from the Great North Road through to the Swan House roundabout. But better news if you're heading around Bladen, the Derwentall Road now fully reopened. That stretch of the 694 out towards Shipden Road following an accident.
3: Travel
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0: with the best variety of hits across the Northeast. We are Nation Radio, that new song from Take That just before six. 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
3: Hiya.
2: Hello, who's that?
3: It's Gary.
2: Gary?
4: Yeah.
2: Do you know who's calling?
4: No.
2: Gary, it's Kate Thornton.
4: Really?
2: Yeah. Why do you think? Yeah. Gary?
4: Yeah.
2: £550,000 will be in your account within the hour.
4: You are kidding me.
2: I'm not kidding you. Congratulations.
4: That is unbelievable.
2: Believe it, baby, it's happening.
4: Wow, that's breathtaking.
2: It is, isn't it? It's massive, it's life-changing, and it's yours.
4: Well, thank you very much.
2: Gary, where are you?
4: I've literally just done the family shop, and I've pulled in at home, and my wife's gone to pick my kids up from the grandparents.
2: Uh-huh.
4: This is a good way to start a Friday, or finish a Friday and start a weekend.
2: Gary,
4: that's unbelievable.
2: This is a great way to start the rest of your life. You're worth £550,000. We're going to put that money in your account. Probably by the time your wife gets home with the kids, that money will have cleared and it's yours. So tell me, what's it going to do for you?
4: I'll pay off the rest of the mortgage. After that, a nice holiday. Rachel and the kids want to go skiing next year, so I'm sure that'll be high on the agenda. But apart from that, I have not got a clue, because £550,000 is an unthinkable amount of money. But I know for sure the first thing I'll be doing is paying off the mortgage.
2: Tell me, what was going through your mind when you entered?
4: It pays to enter is the answer.
2: Tell me about you and Rachel and how long you've been together, and what's this going to mean to her?
4: Oh, 20 plus years, married 18 years in October, and she works in the NHS, she works long hours, so good conversation to have. Do you want to cut down your hours? That's a scary thought. That's a scary thought.
2: It's not scary, it's amazing.
4: It is amazing, but it's scary. It's an awful lot of money. Thank you so much.
2: Oh, congratulations to Gary, and keep listening. It could be you next week with a life-changing £600,000 to be won. Make me a
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0: Save That, Sweet July, their new song with Nation Radio across the Northeast with the best variety of hits. Hope you're having a really good Friday evening. Got some great songs to play for you straight after the news for the Northeast at 6, including Wilson Phillips and something from the 80s from Madonna.
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11: The top stories this hour. A serial sex attacker has been convicted of murdering two women in London within 8 months. Simon Levy has been found guilty of killing Carmenza Valencia Tujulo and Cheryl Wilkins and the violent rape of a third woman. His trial exposed how there were several missed opportunities to catch the 40-year-old. Kevin Southworth is Deputy Assistant Commissioner with the Met Police.
12: Whilst we've referred ourselves to the IOPC to check our offender management processes in this matter, there's also a collective wider bit of learning about system failure and how he came to be bailed from courts at the peak of his offending.
11: Police Scotland say they found the body of an 11-year-old girl in a river in Woods, south of Edinburgh. A search started yesterday afternoon in Gorebridge after concerns for her safety. Grammy Award-winning producer William Orbit has died. He was 69. Among his most famous work, Madonna's 1999 album Ray of Light. And Westminster City Council has shut down what it's called a misinterpreted policy about standing up drinking, saying they've never banned it and never will.
13: Now for the news across the North East. Darlington Borough Council says more food waste is being recycled every week instead of going to landfill. It's reminding households they don't need to buy biodegradable liners, with ordinary plastic bags, bin liners or newspaper all suitable for lining food waste caddies. Drivers in County Durham could see fewer potholes under new plans. An extra £1.5 million is being invested in preventative road repairs over the next 3 years. The council says the work will help extend the life of road services and reduce future damage. A painting and a model of a planned statue celebrating women who worked at Consett Steelworks during the Second World War are now on display in Sunderland. The exhibition runs until the end of October. Organisers of the event hope the full-size statue can be installed next year. And the Tees Rivers Trust says a £3 million grant will help protect rivers for future generations. Funding from the National Lottery Heritage Fund will support work to control invasive plants, restore native habitats, and improve biodiversity across the Tees catchment.
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13: Sunny spells and cloudy skies this afternoon with highs of 20, and it's set to be hot and sunny tomorrow. That's the latest. I'm Brad Hardware.
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0: 12:31 at Wessington Way, heading out of Sunderland towards the Hilton Grange interchange. That's slow at the moment. A19 southbound, heading towards the Tyne Tunnel. Delays are between 5 and 10 minutes.

with the best variety of hits across the Northeast. We are Nation Radio. There's some Caribou Cup action tonight for the Borough. They take on Wrexham. And then a couple of pre-season friendlies tomorrow. Sunderland away at Lens and Newcastle away at Valencia. We're Nation Radio across the Northeast. From the 80s, Toto, after this from Olivia Rodrigo, Drop Dead. You're on Nation Radio.

0: 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I'm Dave Sherwood and more classics every Sunday, 4 till 7. 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It's August 88, 91 and 2006. 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
0: Good evening. I'm Johnny Ratner. Now, just looking at the speed sensors, if you're heading towards Newcastle City Centre, chock-a-block over the Redruth Bridge onto St James's Boulevard and out of the city centre over the Tyne Bridge with the ongoing closure of the Gates Highway not helping. The Gateshead Highway. The A1, that's still queuing heading towards Newcastle, towards the Bladen Bridge, and not looking too bad through Middlesbrough or Darlington. The A66, the A1M and the A19 all behaving themselves.
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0: We're playing the best variety of hits across the Northeast Nation Radio. I'm Dave Sherwood. Hope you're doing okay this evening. In a couple of moments' time, Dasher and Phil Collins. First of all, let's do our translator quiz for Friday. Taking a great British phrase and we've flipped it into Spanish today.
1: Te estás llevando a Mickey.
0: What do you reckon?
1: Te estás llevando a Mickey.
0: Yeah, I'll give you the answer in about 5 minutes' time right now. Austin, Dasher, Nation Radio.

0: Best variety of hits across the Northeast. We are Nation Radio. I'm Dave Sherwood at Drive Time. Let's do the translator quiz. Great British phrase in Spanish today.
1: Te estás llevando a Mickey.
0: Which translates back to...
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0: Yeah, another one on Monday after 6:30. Cranberries, Blue, and the travel news for the Northeast next.
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15: Good evening, I'm Johnny Ratner. We're paying particularly close attention to the speed sensors heading into Newcastle City Centre over the Redjuff Bridge, still queuing on towards St James's Boulevard, as is the top end of Scotswood Road. And the A19 and the A1M, though, coping pretty well as a route across Sunderland, Middlesbrough and Darlington. If you are heading for the trains, delays of half an hour for East Coast Mainline trains, northbound Darlington to Newcastle. There was a points failure at Darlington.
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0: 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Taylor Swift, Daryl Hall and John Oates in just a few moments.
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0: Taylor Swift, I Knew It, I Knew You. 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
9: 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Hopefully. 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We check every 15 minutes, of course. 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And the best variety of hits to wake up the Northeast. 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
11: The top stories this hour. A prolific sexual predator has been found guilty of murdering two women and violently sexually attacking a third, all within 8 months. Simon Levy was out on bail when he killed Carmenza Valencia Trujillo and Shirley Wilkins in London in March and August last year. The Met, British Transport Police and CPS have all admitted failings in how they dealt with the 40-year-old. Detective Chief Inspector Neil Johns from the Met Police.
12: Simon Levy is a dangerous and predatory offender. His crimes were calculated, cruel and deeply disturbing.
11: The Met's referred itself to the police watchdog. Police Scotland have launched a manhunt after a convicted child rapist escaped from staff on escorted community leave. Cliff Lyons-Dobby absconded from Perth city centre. British music producer William Orbit has died. The Grammy Award winner worked with the likes of Madonna, Blur and All Saints. And Donald Trump's been blocked again from building a new ballroom in the White House. A US appeals court says the president needs approval from Congress.
13: Now for the news across the northeast. Darlington Borough Council says more food waste is being recycled every week instead of going to landfill. It's reminding households they don't need to buy biodegradable liners, with ordinary plastic bags, bin liners or newspaper all suitable for lining food waste caddies. Drivers in County Durham could see fewer potholes under new plans. An extra £1.5 million is being invested in preventative road repairs over the next 3 years. The council says the work will help extend the life of road surfaces and reduce future damage. A painting and a model of a planned statue celebrating women who worked at Consett Steelworks during the Second World War are now on display in Sunderland. The exhibition runs until the end of October. Organisers of the event hope the full-size statue can be installed next year. And the Tees Rivers Trust says a £3 million grant will help protect rivers for future generations. Funding from the National Lottery Heritage Fund will support work to control invasive plants, restore native habitats, and improve biodiversity across the Tees catchment.
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13: Sunny spells and cloudy skies this afternoon with highs of 20, and it's set to be hot and sunny tomorrow. That's the latest. I'm Brad Hardware.
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0: Evening, I'm Dave Sherwood. I hope you've got a great weekend in front of you. Let's do Friday night's happy hour. Ready to go then, some Bob Marley and the Wailers on the remix. First of all, Shania Twain.
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I'm Dave Sher with this weekend's Legends Weekend. We're going to be playing songs by music idols, some of the biggest names and their biggest hits. 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

0: If it's across the northeast, we are Nation Radio. I'm Dave Sherwood. Thank you for joining me. 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

0: playing the best variety of hits across the northeast. We are Nation Radio. I'm Dave Sherwood. Hope you're doing okay today. Foxy back Sunday, 4 till 7, Nation Network chart this Sunday, August 88, 91, 2006. Right, Kylie, in a couple of moments' time, the Jackson 5 and details how you could score £600,000.
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0: 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Happy Hour to 8, and then the Friday Night House Party with Roberto, Rufus and Chaka Khan and Pink in a few moments. 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

0: 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We are Nation Radio. Have yourself a really good Friday evening and a great weekend. I'll catch up with you again tomorrow sometime after 10 on Monday from 4 for Drive Time across the Northeast. 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
1: Are you ready for the weekend? Oh, so ready for it. I've got the big tunes to properly set you up for a good one. I'm Roberto, just gone eight. This is Nation's House Party. 3 hours of anthems. The song that made Lisa Stansfield famous in a minute. First up, Technotronic, Get Up. It's Nation.
2: Get up on

Did you hit the high notes? Nah, me neither. We're going to stay in the 90s in a moment with an iconic house anthem that's got an opening you'll instantly recognise. That's on the way right after Flo Rida with David Guetta. Club Can't Handle Me on Nation's House Party. No.

0: Good. There is Robin S on Nation. What is your plan for Friday night then? I'm going to be here till 11, getting you ready with these big anthems. But what are you going to be up to? Let me know so I can give you a shout. Say hi through our Facebook page. Just search for Nation. Going back to the 80s next for the Brothers Johnson and the debut one on the way from the Pussycat Dolls. Do you remember it?
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There he is, the absolute legend, Fatboy Slim, right here, right now, on Nation's House Party. It's just after 8:30. Hi to Georgia Whitfield, loving the tunes whilst washing sand out of everything after a day on the beach with the kids. You are going to be finding that sand for at least the next week, aren't you? It gets everywhere. Nicki Minaj soon, right now, Inner City, playing for you on Nation's House Party.

0: Oh, how good is this? Loving it for a Friday night. Nicki Minaj and her Starships. It is Nation's House Party, heading back to the 80s next for a soft sell anthem. And before nine, another Levels debut single getting a 2015 house makeover. And it was so good.
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0: Morning, Leanne Dobson, one of my work ravers tonight. Loving the tunes on Shift Till Midnight. I'll keep you going. There's Philip George and Anton Powers on the remix of Another Level. I've got the original playing next. Nation
1: 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It's the most wonderful time of the year. On the beach.
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0: We are doing it for your Friday night. Just gone 9, getting you ready for that weekend with a club classic soon that gives you goosebumps thanks to the vocal

it's the vocal in this from Sarah McLachlan. It's so good. Gives me goosebumps. The brilliant Delirium Silence playing for you on Nation's House Party. I'm Roberto. 9:10. Thanks for having us on. I've got the big tunes to get you ready for that weekend. Buckethead's on the way with a mid-90s anthem. It's got some horns in it that says, yes, the party started. First, though, Duke Dumont and Jack Jones. I got you. It's Nation.

0: Good evening to Anna Green on a mass cleanup tonight. Loving the tunes whilst doing it. She made pizzas with the kids earlier. There is still flour everywhere. I hope they were tasty though. There is the Bucketheads, the Bomb, playing for you on Nation's House Party. We are going to switch gears next with an 80s soul anthem from the Fatback Band. Then we'll crank it right back up with a huge one from Calvin Harris and Rihanna.
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Calvin Harris and Rihanna as we do it for your Friday night on Nation. Thank you for partying with me. I'm Roberto. Got some 80s reggae vibes on the way from Eddie Grant. We're going raving as well with an early 90s anthem from Opus 3. First up, oh, this classic. The Sugar Hill Gang, Rapper's Delight, playing for you on Nation. I said

0: Good evening to Marcus Green, raving away with us tonight, celebrating his 35th birthday. Happy birthday, mate. That's for you. Opus 3 on Nation's House Party. Craig Beaumont got the tunes playing in the car whilst out delivering takeaways. How good does your car smell? That's the question. I'll keep the anthems coming. Jocelyn Brown's on the way next with the ultimate dance floor dilemma. You found the perfect person, but someone else got there first.
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0: Can you believe it's nearly 10 o'clock already? Where's Friday night going? We're having too much fun, that's the problem. Lady Gaga's Bad Romance playing for you on Nation's House Party. I'm Roberto with another hour of massive anthems on the way. I'll squeeze in some Usher, some Entrance, bit of Michael Jackson, Robert Miles as well. Stick with me, it's going to be a big one. Nation
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1: Oh, it sure is. Go on, turn it up just a little bit louder. I've got so many massive anthems for you. Donna Summer, the Queen of Disco, soon with one of her biggest and most loved songs. First, though, Maloko.

0: Good evening, Tom and Kaylee, reliving their youth with these big songs tonight. It's good to have you here. There is Sybil's When I'm Good and Ready on Nation's House Party. Freya, Molly and Jess, hiya on the cocktails tonight, ladies. Have a good one. Hi to Aaron Blackwell as well, putting together a new barbecue. He started at 7. He's still doing it now. Mate, what is going on with that? Hopefully he'll be ready in time for the weekend and some nice weather, hopefully. Nina Cherry's on the way soon and Usher.
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0: Thank you, DJ.
1: You're most welcome. Usher with Pitbull. DJ got us falling in love on Nation's House Party. Rachel Conway loving the tunes. And maybe the only person baking right now. Yeah, it's 10:30 Friday night. What's she baking? Cupcakes for a family gathering tomorrow. Hope they're looking good. Robert Miles is on the way for you. First up, Patrice Rushen, Forget Me Nots on Nation's House Party.

0: Robert Miles kind of recreating the magic of children with this song, but like a year or so later, it's One and One playing for your nation's house party. Not got long left of the big tunes tonight, and I've saved some bangers till the very end. A Michael Jackson song next that is just so hard to sit still through, and Estelle on the way.
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0: Janet Jackson, All For You, helping us wrap up Nation's House Party this Friday night. Thank you for being there. Thank you for partying with me. I'm Roberto. 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